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York Men's Shed is a friendly, relaxed place for local men to get together, swap skills, have a chat, and work on projects of their own pace. 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

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You don't need a professional voice to enjoy making music together. 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

And yes, it's Monday once more. And you're listening to Leslie Ann. This is Monday with LA. And I hope you're enjoying the music so far. Of course, that was the Mamas and Papas. And just trying to find you something else that might go down a treat on a Monday. Here's some a cappella music. Oh, it's all Christmas music though, so that's a bit of a worry, isn't it? Well, we've got a bit of a problem. Anyway, hope you're enjoying your weekend. Isn't it beautiful weather? The weather here at the moment is already 20.2 degrees. And things are going well.

Do-a-diddy, and from Manfred Mann, of course, from all those years ago. But we're never too old to rock and roll, are we? We can still enjoy our music.

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1: But he was too young.
0: We'll all think that way. Okay, here's a little message from one of our friends. The time is 18 minutes past 10 and you're listening to 101.3 FM, Voice of the Avon.
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0: I do like that song from Mark Knopfler, don't you? Darling Pretty, rendition of a traditional English folk song. And before then, some great Australian music from Johnny Walker's Shoes from Pigram Brothers. And first up, Babylon from David Gray, a guy from London. And
1: or more of these specific daily habits were 61% less likely to experience what...
0: Sorry. And something that I know we enjoy over at Spencer's Brook anyway. Okay, the time now is 33 minutes past 10, which makes it 27 minutes to 11. And I have here something from our community service file. And this is about the Beverley Walking Netball. You only have until the 28th of September to put your name down. So ladies, if you fancy giving a netball a go without all the running and jumping, why not have a look at walking netball? It's coming to Beverley. It's a fun, low-impact version of netball, played entirely at a walking pace, and it's suitable for all ages, fitness levels and experience. You don't need to have played netball before. Games start in Beverley on Wednesday the 14th of October at 6 o'clock. And so you put your name down by the 28th of September or contacting Linda at Beverley IGA. Walking netball, a great way to get moving. Have some fun and enjoy a friendly game with other local ladies. Voice of the Avon 101.3 FM, supporting our communities. Okay, so what else have we been up to today? Well, I noticed that they had a really great evening for John Farnham. But, of course, we couldn't get it up here. Bit of a nuisance. You had to go to Perth to see it. Nonetheless, it was great to know that that he was still being celebrated. But... just trying to find you a great song from John Farnham. Let's have a listen to It's a Friday Kind of Monday.

Well, they had the tribute concert to him last night entitled The Songs of John Farnham, A Living Legend. And it was played at Melbourne's Rod Laver Arena to raise funds for head and neck cancer because, of course, John Farnham himself was operated on back in, when was it? 2023, I think. He was declared cancer-free in 2023, but he'd had a lot of surgery and so decided that he would retire because he confirmed that extensive surgeries to his jaw and mouth make it impossible for him to ever sing or perform on stage again. So with sad regret, I guess. We just have to accept that we all get a bit older and we all find it difficult to continue at times. In the meantime, here's a song that will never be forgotten.

0: Well, he was The Voice until he retired. Somebody that we're all very proud of, I think, in Australia. Great singer, John Farnham. And a living legend. Still alive, but no longer singing. John Peter Farnham, AO, Order of Australia. Started singing in 1967 when he was 17, 18 years old. How many people can ever forget Sadie the Cleaning Lady? And carried on until he was diagnosed with oral cancer in the early 20s. And now at 77 has well and truly decided to hang up his boots and no longer sing due to the effect of the multiple surgeries he's had on his mouth and jaw. Well, thank you, John, for all the fantastic music you have given us and we continue to play. And the time now is 13 minutes to 11. 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

And Jimmy Barnes there with reflections, and we all have reflections on our lives, don't we? And things that we've been doing and haven't been doing, perhaps overlooked, and still something worth thinking about. Jimmy Barnes' music, great music. Before then we had Elbow from One Day Like This, which is from their album, The Seldom Seen Kid. Interesting name for an album, Elbow. And before then, we had Coldplay with Paradise. Okay, the time now is 2 minutes past 11, and it's time to have another look at our community service file. And this is for the ladies in Quereding or thereabouts, because Quereding, let's get rolling into bowling, Quereding ladies, because Quereding Ladies Lawn Bowls is holding its opening day on Wednesday the 30th of September. That's next week. Next Wednesday, not this Wednesday. And ladies are invited to come along and have a go. If you're not already a member, it's free to join in. Bowls are provided, and there'll be afternoon tea as well. Just wear flat-soled shoes and arrive by 1 o'clock, ready for bowls to get underway between 1:30 and 2 o'clock. Never played before? That's okay. This is your chance to give it a go. So for inquiries, just call Christine on 0427 466 203. Write this number down, 0427 466 203. That's for Quereding Ladies Lawn Bowls opening day, Wednesday, 30th of September. Get down there and do some exercise, bending, walking. Gentle exercise, of course, ladies. And 101.3 FM, the Voice of the Avon. We're supporting our communities. And if you've got something you'd like us to let people know about your not-for-profit association or group, give us a call. 96412422. And may I remind you also, at 11:30, we'll be having a recipe. 12 o'clock, we'll be having Bureau of Meteorology weather. And then at 1 o'clock, I have a visitor coming in. It's Father Philip from the Anglican Church here to tell you about a few things that's happening at the local Anglican Church in York. Let's go with some more music now. This is the John Butler Trio. And this is Better Man.

0: And that, of course, was Dido. Her real name, Florian Claude Boonvial O'Malley Armstrong. With a handle like that, I'm not at all surprised that she used that one-worded name, Dido. And that was Thank You. Before then, we had Heading South on the Great North Road from Sting. And first up, we had a song called Better Man with the John Butler Trio from here in Perth. Hope you enjoyed those, because I did. Here's a little message from one of our local people.
1: There are many ways to tell the story of Western Australia, and sometimes you can tell it through the patterns of a terrazzo tile. 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
0: And just a reminder, as it comes up to 18 minutes past 11, that we will be having a recipe at 11:30, a recipe or two, may I say. And then at 12 noon, we have the weather from the Bureau of Meteorology. And at 1 o'clock, we have our visitor, Father Philip Raymond from the Anglican Holy Trinity Church here, Dean of the Anglican Holy Trinity Parish, including York, Quiriding, Beverley, Brookton, all the way around in many little towns. Very busy man is our Father Philip. Okay, here's some more music. And this is Lawrence Jones, who reminds us to live it up.

Lover of the Light from Mumford and Sons. Before then, Australian group Spiderbait with Black Betty. And we started it off with Live It Up from Lawrence Jones and the words that he has in there about taking pills and seeing if they work and live every day as your last. I guess he knows a fair amount about that. He's a sufferer of Crohn's disease, and a lot of the music that he does publicly, he donates funds from that towards research into Crohn's disease. And this past year has been particularly difficult for him, with some of the effects of this horrible disease. Anyway, the time now is 28 minutes to 12, and it is indeed time for a recipe, so I hope you have your pencils or pens ready. I'm going to give you two quick recipes. This is especially good for weekend fare, and given that we have lots and lots of asparagus at the moment,

If you go to restaurants around the place, you'd be given, this should be currently on their menu, I guess, because it is most appropriate for this part of the year. And this is asparagus with hollandaise sauce. And this classic dish makes a simple but impressive starter to any meal. And once you've mastered making your own smooth and creamy hollandaise sauce, it's also good for accompanying poached fish or grilled chicken or other kinds of fish or steaks. It's really a delicious sauce. It is, of course, a lemon tasting egg-based sauce, and like most custards, egg custards, it requires you to be really careful in your mixing. So what do you need to make this hollandaise sauce? Well, you need 4 tablespoons of white wine vinegar. You need half a tablespoon of finely chopped shallots. Shallots are those little brown onions, not the big chunky ones, but the ones that come often in sections. There's a shallot. 5 black peppercorns, 1 bay leaf, 3 large egg yolks, 140 grams or 5 ounces of unsalted butter, finely diced, 2 teaspoons of lemon juice, a pinch of salt, and a pinch of cayenne pepper, just to add a little spice. Now, with your asparagus, you need about 650 grams of asparagus for this, and it says to divide your asparagus into 4 bundles, tie each with kitchen string, crisscrossing the string from just below the tips to the base, and stand the bundles upright in a deep saucepan. Add boiling water to come 3/4 of the way up the stalks, then cover with a loose tent of foil, shiny side down, inside the pan. Heat the water until bubbles appear around the sides of the pan, then simmer for 10 minutes or until the stalks are just tender, when you pierce them with the tip of a knife. Drain them well and remove the string. Mind you, I've found you can also wrap it up in cling wrap and put it in the microwave to cook your asparagus too, or just put it in a dish and put a lid on it or something over it so you steam it. Or you can steam it any way that you like. Meanwhile, to make the hollandaise sauce, boil the vinegar, the shallots, peppercorns, and bay leaf in a saucepan over a high heat until it's reduced to 1 tablespoon, so it's quite a strong mixture. Then cool it slightly and strain it into a heatproof bowl that will fit over a saucepan of simmering water. Beat your egg yolks into a bowl, and set the bowl over the pan of simmering water and whisk the egg yolks constantly until they're thick enough to leave a trail on the surface. Take care not to let the water boil. Gradually beat in the butter piece by piece, whisking constantly until the sauce is like soft mayonnaise. Stir in the lemon juice and then add salt to taste and the cayenne pepper. Serve the sauce immediately with asparagus. Now, you can also use orange juice, which makes a Maltese sauce, which is slightly different. If you want to try something just that smidgen different. So, bon appétit with your asparagus and hollandaise sauce. And the other thing I thought you might like a recipe for is flatbread pizzas with zucchini ribbons. And these pizzas are topped with zucchinis, ribboned by using your potato peeler lengthwise. Cherry tomatoes and blobs of ricotta cheese is a firm favourite with vegetarians. 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So you need some crème fraîche. 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
Now, you can make your own pizza base using 100 grams of wholemeal flour, plus extra for dusting, 50 grams of quinoa flour, 3/4 of a teaspoon of bicarbonate of soda, 1 tablespoon of olive oil, and 2 tablespoons of warm water. Or, if I were you, I'd buy a packet of wholemeal pita breads, the flat wraps in wholemeal. So preheat your oven to 200 degrees C, and you're going to mix make the pizza bases by putting the flours, bicarb, in mixing bowls. Season it with salt and stir. Add the oil, then gradually mix in enough of the warm water to make a soft but not sticky dough, and you're going to get a flatbread out of that. If you can buy a packet of them, save yourself that issue. They say that lightly dust a work surface with flour, knead the dough on the surface for 2 minutes until it's smooth and slightly elastic. You're waking up the flour. And put 2 large flat baking sheets in the oven to get hot. Divide the dough into 2 pieces. Roll out each piece to a circle about 5 millimetres thick. Remove the hot baking sheets from the oven and, working quickly, lay the dough on top. Then spread the creme fraiche over the dough and sprinkle it with the courgette, the zucchini and tomatoes. Blob the ricotta cheese in small dollops on top and bake the pizzas for 7 to 10 minutes or until the crust is crispy and slightly puffed up and the ricotta is tinged golden. Mix together your garlic and oil in a jug and drizzle it over the pizzas. Serve with salad leaves if you're using them. So really, you can just get flatbreads, wholemeal flatbread, spread creme fraiche over the dough, sprinkle the zucchini strips over it, and the chopped up tomatoes, blob your ricotta cheese on top, and bake it in the oven for 7 to 10 minutes. And then take it out and sprinkle garlic and oil together over the top of them. And have it with a salad. That sounds rather delicious to me. So bon appétit, and I hope you enjoy both of those things, which are great for weekend cooking or a quick lunch of something just that little bit different. Okay, the time now is 1:40, that's 20 to 2. Let's go with a bit more music. This is from Jethro Tull again. This is Thick as a Brick. Starts off very quietly.

Ooh, I got you from Split Enz. And before then, we had Joey Cocker with Unchain My Heart, and we had Jethro Tull, Thick as a Brick. And here's a message.

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And I love you more the more I see of you. That was from Graham Connors, and before then another Australian group, West Australian group, Birds of Tokyo with Wild at Heart. And the time is coming up to 12 noon now, and so it's time for the weather. And this is from the Bureau of Meteorology. And currently the temperature is 25.3 here in York, and it feels like 23.7. Our maximum that we're expecting today is 26, and our overnight minimum 8. No rain and a sunny day. The skies are so blue, it's beautiful. Current weather, the wind is coming from the northwest at 7 kilometres an hour, and 20 kilometre an hour gusts. Sorry, so hence the difference in what the weather feels, what the temperature feels like. We have 35% humidity because of the strength of the wind, and we have had 0.2 millimetres of rain since 9 a.m. Rain, very high chance of no more rain. And for the Central Wheatbelt District, the weather is sunny, winds east to northeasterly, 15 to 20 kilometres an hour, tending north to northeasterly in the morning, then becoming light in the middle of the day. Daytime maximum temperatures in the mid to high 20s. There is no fire danger rating. The sun rose at 6:05 this morning, and it will set at 6:09 tonight. Almost the same. Waxing gibbous is the moon phase that we're in at the moment, and the next full moon is due on the 27th of September. That's 6 days from today. Maximum UV is 7, which is pretty high. We haven't been used to that, have we? And that's from 9 o'clock in the morning through till 3:10 in the afternoon, and therefore they do recommend that you use some sort of sun protection, slip, slop, slap, slide. Make sure you're wearing sunglasses, a hat, something on your arms if you're out in the sun. And our maximum temperature should be reached around about 3 o'clock this afternoon, 3-4 o'clock, and then it'll start cooling down again. So what's the weather going to be like for the next week? Well, tomorrow we have an 8-degree minimum overnight, and then 26 degrees again tomorrow, much the same as today with no rain. But on Wednesday, there's a chance of a few drops of rain. Minimum will be 6 degrees overnight and 24 maximum, with a 0 to 1 millimetre of rain expected. On Thursday, the night's a bit colder, 5 degrees and 24 with no rain on Thursday. On Friday, a bit more rain expected. And on Friday, we have 8 degree minimum and 19 degree maximum with 0 to 3 millimetres of rain. And Saturday, 7 degree minimum and 18 degrees maximum with 0 to 5 millimetres of rain expected. On Sunday, we continue with just a slight rain, though getting much less. 7 degree minimum overnight, 18 degree maximum, 0 to 1 millimetre of rain expected. This was last updated an hour ago at 11 o'clock Australian Western Standard Time, and observations now are being taken at the Cunderdin Airport weather station, which is 54 kilometres away from York. So there you go. That's from the Bureau of Meteorology. So it should be a nice day. It's not going to get all that much greater than it is already in temperature, but it should warm up to about 26 rather than 25 at 3 o'clock this afternoon. In the meantime, let's continue with some more music. And here is Jimmy Barnes with Defiant.

0: what you are.
1: That's what you are, the king of stolen diamonds. Before then we had Pain and Misery from the Teskey Brothers and we had Defiant from Jimmy Barnes. And the time now is 12:15. Well, it's 16 minutes past 12. Here's a message.
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Shooting from the Heart, Bang Bang, Lee Kernaghan. Before then, we had a little further north from Graham Connors. We had Wind of Freedom from the Pigram Brothers, and we started that group of music off with Why the Sky from Pete Byfield. Great collection of songs from Australians, mainly, equally, but Australian singers, great voices, great songs. Okay, while we're thinking about what's happening in the country, this is what's happening in Quirinning. There's plenty of local creativity going on in Quirinning, in fact, and here's a chance to see some of it. From Friday the 16th to Sunday the 18th of October, the Quirinning CRC is hosting

hosting a showcase of works from the local photo group, the Hot Stitches Sewing Group, and the Weekly Art Group. The showcase opens Friday with an official morning tea at 10:30. Then there's also an after-hours wine and cheese viewing from 5 to 6:30 that evening. That's on Friday the 16th of October. You can drop in throughout Friday from 9 a.m. through to 6:30, on Saturday from 9 till 2, or Sunday from 9 till noon. So pop in, take your time, enjoy some of the photography, the sewing and the artwork being created by people in the Queerading community. 101.3 FM, supporting our communities. Let's go on with some more music. Here's Led Zeppelin, for those people who like Led Zepp. This is Black Dog.

0: Black Hole Sun, that's from Soundgarden. Unfortunately, the lead singer died not a few years ago now, so, but we still play the music. Before then, we had Lawrence Jones with Down and Blue, and we had Led Zeppelin with Black Dog. And the time now is 12:49. That's 11 minutes to 1. Just a reminder that at 1 o'clock we have a visitor coming in, and that is our local Anglican priest, who is the dean of this area, and Philip Raymond from the Anglican Holy Trinity Church is coming in to talk to us about things that are about to happen in our area here. Here's a little message. It's gone to sleep again.
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0: And that lovely song's from Pete Byfield, local northern musician, and we're just visitors. And talking about visitors, we have a visitor in here now. And our visitor is the Reverend Father Philip Raymond, the Dean of the Archdiocese of Perth and Rector of the Parish of York and surrounding districts. How are you going?
1: I'm very well, thank you very much.
0: It's good to have you here again.
1: Well, it's nice to be back. Thank you very much for inviting us.
0: Oh, you're very welcome. I believe we've got visitors coming here.
1: We have indeed. We have the Lord Archbishop, as it were, of York.
0: Of York in England.
1: York in England, yes.
0: So I was wondering about that.
1: Coming to York. In fact, he's in Anglican circles, he's the second most important bishop in England.
0: After the Archbishop of Canterbury.
1: After the Archbishop of Canterbury. And, of course, in the order of precedence, he's third outside the royal family. The Lord Chancellor's stuck between the two archbishops, I think, is how it works. But anyway, yes, he's visiting the Diocese of Perth, and he'll be doing things with the diocese and the archbishop and coming to our synod. But he's going to come and visit us here in York and conduct a service and then have a look around the town.
0: That's amazing, isn't it?
1: It's wonderful. It's not the first time. In fact, in this century, Archbishop John Centimer, who was also the Archbishop of York, came and visited York.
0: We've got a close tie, haven't we, with York? That's why we have the rose.
1: That's correct, yes, that's right. And it's the only town in Australia called York, which is quite surprising,
0: isn't it? There are so many multiples of various things in America and
1: England, lots of Yorks.
0: And Australia.
1: There's a York town in Tasmania, but that's not York, is it?
0: No, not at all.
1: It's York, especially if York is a city.
0: And so when is he coming?
1: He's coming on the 20th of October, so that's a Tuesday. He's going to come up, our Archbishop Kay Goldsworth is going to drive him up. They'll be up here for a service at 11:30, followed by lunch, to which everyone is invited, all invited to both the service and the lunch.
0: And that's on a Tuesday, isn't it?
1: It's a Tuesday, yes. So it's not exactly every day's day, everyone's day off. But anyway, those who are free and would like to come are extremely welcome. He's also going to take in the residency museum and look at the bush garden, because I think there are sort of things that can tell something of the story of our
0: York.
1: District. Mm-hmm. And we'll go and look at the world from Mount Brown. And then he and the Archbishop will return to Perth.
0: Great.
1: He's coming with his wife as well, so it'll be more,
0: lovely. And when was the last time Kay was up here?
1: She was here. Last year, I think she was up. Yeah, she did a service with a confirmation. In fact, a confirmation of two young people who I subsequently married.
0: You married them to each other.
1: I know that can be. Can be misinterpreted, shall we say. Yes, that's right. That's the expression you use, but yes, right. Well, in the end, of course, they marry each other, really. I'm just there to help proceedings along, aid them in their...
0: witness.
1: That's right, yes, exactly.
0: And then we have something called the creation season.
1: Yes.
0: Now, that's fascinating.
1: Well, yes, it's come of recent years, become... more popular throughout the church. I mean, I think it's tied up with things like how do we look after the environment, sustainability. Of course, the biblical record starts with the story of the creation. And so throughout the world, all sorts of church groups. So it's quite an ecumenical get-together. In fact, the resources that are available come from Catholic, Pentecostal, Lutheran, Anglican, all sorts of groups. And it tends to be a creation month, which I suppose fits in quite well. I was thinking about this as I was coming over, because it's a sort of beginning of spring for us.
0: Yeah, for us it's perfect.
1: Yes, so... this year they concentrate on different things. But because we have the Avon River, we're going to have a little bit of emphasis on the place of river in creation or rivers in creation.
0: I think that's the theme also worldwide, isn't it, this year?
1: That's right, yeah, exactly.
0: About water.
1: And water it is, yes, indeed.
0: And the environment.
1: Well, without water there's not much life. And, of course, rivers and water are a very, very important part of the biblical story. In fact, the opening story of the Bible in Genesis is about a river. And then, of course, the final story, the river of life as in Revelation. And then, of course, the Jordan River is extremely important.
0: Absolutely. Absolutely. So we, on Friday the 25th, you're having something special over at the rectory.
1: Indeed, indeed. Yes, I'm very fortunate as the priest in this town to live in the beautiful old rectory, 1878, which has been, which very kindly the diocese did reparations and, you know, upgrade, you know, refurbished before I came. So it's in rather nice nick, and the veranda's been repaired and the, all of that. And so I like to open it up so that other people, you know, who don't get to live in it or see it, because it is an important historic building in this town. So it's open from 5:30 to 7:30. Come by, I'll show you around. You can also have a drink, chat to whoever else is there. So,
0: So it's in the early evening.
1: Yeah, early evening on Friday. That's right. The creation, okay. I meant to say the creation service is on 2 p.m. on Sunday afternoon.
0: On Sunday, yes, I was going to get onto that.
1: Yeah, sorry.
0: So we've got a social evening at the rectory. Yeah. On the Friday night from 5:30 till 7:30.
1: Yes.
0: And we can all have a little sticky beak at
1: indeed, if
0: what
1: you want
0: the house
1: it.
0: Is like.
1: That's right. Yes.
0: You have
1: I'll
0: to make
1: try
0: sure
1: to make
0: you
1: sure
0: do
1: it's
0: cleaning
1: nice
0: beforehand.
1: Try and make sure it's nice and clean and tidy. That's right. Yes. And everything is in the right place, yes.
0: Do you know if there's anything else happening in York with regard to the creation season?
1: Not that I'm conscious of, but I'm always very conscious of, you know, the good work that people like our Wildflower Society and the River Conservation Society do.
0: Absolutely.
1: So one values their contribution. I'm not conscious of anything else happening, but we're one of, in the Anglican Diocese, there's one at, I'm trying to think, we're the fourth of four, so they tend to finish the last one, which is the fifth, sorry, is in fact on the Feast of St. Francis, which I suppose makes sense, yeah.
0: Yeah, and so then on the Sunday, September the 27th at 2 o'clock, you have a creation service.
1: That's right, yes, it'll be in the church, and then we'll have something to eat, and then I'm going to invite people to go and walk along the river.
0: Mm-hmm. And take it's not far from the church,
1: No, very close. And you may have noticed more recently the River Trail, as it's called, on that side of the river has been realigned. It used to sit perched, as it were, on the river bank. Well, by arrangement with the Shire and the Anglican Diocese of Perth, that's now been moved up a little bit further in. So, lovely work by the Shire and also by the River Conservation Society. You can see a whole lot of brown paper or brown cardboard, sort of not containers. Remember the days when they used to be milk containers they used to put down little trees?
0: Yes.
1: Well, now they've got something a bit more fancy. So that's all there. So hopefully that'll grow shrubs and things, and that will make that a much, I think, more pleasant, but also, I dare say, safer than sitting on the edge.
0: It's shaded too.
1: It is shaded, that's right, yeah.
0: As the trees grow.
1: Indeed, yes, there are a few trees to walk through.
0: Yes.
1: Yeah, it just extends that, if you're familiar, you can walk up both sides and then you can come down where there's an old river siding, which you can't do when it rains in the winter, but you can do in spring and summer.
0: And I guess everybody's a little cognizant of the rising water levels, and so that's a bit wise too on the Shire's part.
1: Oh yes, well yeah, I mean Shire, it's all credit to them in terms of arranging this with the diocese. I'm very grateful to the diocesan authorities who were content to allow for the use of that land, which was otherwise not really being used, but still. So it's an arrangement that's been made. Yeah.
0: Yeah, and then walk along and walk on the bridge.
1: Yes, indeed. Walk over the swinging bridge.
0: Yes.
1: Yes, for the fabulous swinging bridge, which I'm very fond of, though I do smile about the swinging bridge. When I first came to this town, I met someone and was talking about the swinging bridge, and they said to me, oh, not so sure about the swinging bridge. I walked halfway across and decided I didn't want to go across, so I walked back. I thought to myself, perhaps you could have just kept going.
0: Kept going, got to the other side.
1: Any rate, yes. I mean, I can imagine if you're on it with lots of people on it, it does move around.
0: It moves up and down, doesn't it? If somebody else is walking, and I know naughty kids like to bounce their knees,
1: so that
0: you're kind of meeting your feet as the bridge comes up.
1: It's very unusual to walk across that bridge as someone who does do it quite often, because I live on that side of the town. or this side of the other side of the town. It's very unusual to walk it on your own. It's
2: lovely.
1: It's a popular path, that swinging bridge.
2: Yes, yes. My earliest memories of coming to York are of that bridge.
1: Yeah. It sort of stands out, doesn't it?
2: Yes.
1: It's a lovely, lovely vista up the river. I mean, I just wish we could have some more rain so there'd be more water in the river. But
2: I don't think we're going to get much rain this year.
1: Seemingly not, no.
2: No.
1: Well, the hope is this weekend, isn't it, I think?
2: Oh, about up to 3 millimetres, I think.
1: Not much, if we're lucky.
2: Yeah,
1: we're lucky, yes, indeed.
2: X percentage chance of getting 3 millimetres.
1: It's amazing how that's all recorded, isn't it? Yeah. But you do look around the district, actually, and, you know, speaking as we are of water, I'm very conscious of low dams and farmers I've spoken to who depend on that surface water who have empty dams, and these are farmers with sheep. So I pray that they get some rain, because the idea of carting water is not no good. Joy.
2: No, I mean, as a farmer myself, you know, I noticed that we're already yellowing off in the paddocks.
1: Yeah, right.
2: Our sheep are not going to have very much. We're going to be doing a lot of hand feeding. And dams low, and our creek, we have a little creek that feeds into the Avon, and I noticed there's, you know, it's just a few little water holes already, which is a bit worrisome.
1: Well, it is, given that it's just spring, not just summer.
2: That's right, and we've got summer to come yet.
1: Yes,
2: anyway, so the Creation Season Service at 2 o'clock on Sunday, the 27th of September. Before that, we have the Open House Social Evening at the Rectory on Friday the 25th. And then the big thing in October on the 20th, Tuesday the 20th, we have the Archbishop of York in England visiting this town of York here. So it's going to be fantastic.
1: Yeah, we're looking forward to that. So.
2: What an active, action-packed month
1: indeed.
2: Coming up.
1: Well, very exciting, and it's lovely that these things can happen in York.
2: Absolutely, absolutely.
1: And in the Avon Valley more broadly. Yes.
2: Yeah. Oh, well, thank you so much, Philip, for coming in.
1: Pleasure.
2: I really appreciate it. I'm just going to find some more music to play, and I thought you might like this. It's called The Swelling Tide.
1: Very good.

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Now you don't need no ticket.

0: And on the theme of water, as it is indeed creation season coming up, and we were singing about, and the theme of creation season 2026 around the world is about water and rivers and the importance of water and the environment. So the swelling tide from the Eastern Line, and then This Is the Sea from the Water Boys. And the time now is 1:20. That's 20 minutes past one. 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

My favourite song of many years, White a Shade of Pale, from Procol Harum. And the music always sounds so familiar, doesn't it? And I think it's because it alludes to various pieces of classical organ music. But also, Gary Booker, of course, has now left us from Procol Harum, so a bit sad. But I guess that's what happens as we age. People pass on. And before then, we had Sail Away from David Gray. Okay, so here's something from our community service notice file. And it's, once more, we're travelling to Quiriding. And if you want to brush up on your customer service skills, Quiriding is holding a customer service information session on Wednesday, the 28th of October, facilitated by Graham Ellis. There are two sessions to choose from, 10 till 11 in the morning or 1 till 2 in the afternoon. That's on Wednesday, the 28th of October, not September, October. It's a chance to refresh your skills and pick up some useful customer service tips. So to book your place, just contact the Quiriding CRC on 9645 0096 if you wish to phone them, or you can email them at admin, that's A-D-M-I-N, or 1.

word, lowercase, at queeredingcrc, all one word, .com.au. So that's for Wednesday, the 28th of October, at the Queerading CRC. And we'll carry on with some more music now. This is REM. This is called Losing My Religion.

0: One of the greatest songs from Dire Straits there, Telegraph Road, the story of settlement, white man's settlement in various communities or countries across the world, I guess. And before then, we had REM with Losing My Religion. And the time now is 8 minutes to two, so I have 8 minutes to just finally tell you a bit more about what's happening. But in the meantime, here's a quick message.
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We're still here from Tom Curtin, who has had a show here in York a few years ago, and it was a really great experience seeing him singing out there and getting kids to dance and everybody involved. Really great show to watch. So if you ever get the chance to go and see Tom Curtin, go and see him, because I really enjoyed it. Okay, it's almost 2 o'clock now. I've got 4 minutes to go, and so I'd like to say goodbye to you all, and I will see you all on Saturday between 4 and 6 o'clock and play some more music for you. Just a reminder of the two things coming up this week, the open house social at the rectory, the Anglican rectory, on Friday, this coming Friday, from 5:30 to 7:30 p.m. Come and have a look, have a sticky beak at the old rectory that was built in 1878, and have a look at the old original rectory here in York. Then on the weekend, it's creation season, and so there's a special service at 2 o'clock on Sunday, and we're looking at the importance of water in our environment. And then later in October, on October the 20th, the very Reverend Archbishop of York in England is coming to York here in Western Australia, and there will be a special service with him and our own Archbishop from Perth at 11:30 on that Tuesday. So there you go, some important things happening around the place, and thank you for our visitor this morning, Father, the Reverend Father Philip Raymond, Anglican Dean, and priest in charge of the Holy Trinity Parish here in York, and Quereting, Brookton, Beverley, all of those places around. So, until next time, catch you later, have a good week, and I will see you soon. Cheers for now. Let's go out with Voyager and Bright Star.

0: The town of Tamman was gazetted in 1899. The name Tamman may mean grandmother or grandfather. Other theories are that Tamman was named after the tama, a small animal that once inhabited the area, or the tama bush, which grows throughout the district. The completion of the goldfields water supply and the railway line to Kalgoorlie ensured the township grew, along with necessary shops and facilities. In 1948, Tamman became a road board in its own right, having previously been part of the Meckering Road Board and later the Cunderdon Meckering Tamman Road Boards. The Shire of Tamman website lists plenty of current info for visitors.
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The Dale Community Group helps bring neighbours together through projects, events and shared ideas that make the district an even better place to live. Community begins with neighbours.

0: There are many ways to tell the story of Western Australia, and sometimes you can tell it through the patterns of a terrazzo tile. Underneath, overlooked at Beverley Station Arts Gallery, shares the story of Italian immigrants Giuseppe and Anna Scalaro, who established Fremantle's Universal Tile Factory in the 1950s. 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

Have you ever surprised yourself by trying something completely different? Lawn bowls, patchwork, archery, theatre, gardening, singing. Our communities offer more opportunities than you might imagine. Life's more interesting when you say yes.

Dexter, sit boom and tell you what. 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Now, you play pretty good fiddle, boy, but give the devil his due. I've got a fiddle to go against your side.

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Gemelling Auskick introduces youngsters to football through fun, games and plenty of encouragement. Today's beginners become tomorrow's teammates.

0: did you go to school in Newdigat? Perhaps teach there, or perhaps your parents or grandparents did. Newdigat Primary School turns 100 this year, and on Friday, the 25th of September, they're bringing the generations back together. They're welcoming past and present students and staff, families and community members, including their connections reaching all the way back to the 1930s. Wander through the classrooms, find familiar faces in old photographs, explore school and community history, hear today's students perform, and perhaps reconnect with someone you haven't seen for years. The school is open from 11 a.m. to 4 p.m. with the official proceedings at 1 o'clock. Then from 4:30, head to the Newdigat Recreation Centre for food, memories, good company and the Mucky Duck Bush Band. 100 years of Newdigat Primary School and everyone who's been part of its story, Friday, 25th of September.
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Learning karate isn't just about self-defense. It's about confidence, balance, fitness, and respect. Gumelling Wadorayu Karate offers a supportive environment where everyone can progress at their own pace.

0: town of Tamman was gazetted in 1899. The name Tamman may mean grandmother or grandfather. Other theories are that Tamman was named after the tama, a small animal that once inhabited the area, or the tama bush, which grows throughout the district. The completion of the goldfields water supply and the railway line to Kalgoorlie ensured the township grew, along with necessary shops and facilities. In 1948, Tamman became a road board in its own right, having previously been part of the Meckering Road Board and later the Cunderdon Meckering Tamman Road Boards. The Shire of Tamman website lists plenty of current info for visitors.
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2: Dear sir, I write this note to you to tell you of me plight. And at the time of writing, I am not a pretty sight. Me body is all black and blue, me face a deathly grey. And I write this note to say why Paddy's not at work today. While working on the 14th floor, some bricks I had to clear. Now to throw them down from such a height, 'twas not a good idea. The foreman wasn't very pleased, he being an awkward sod, and he said I'd have to take them down the ladders in me hod. Now the moving of those bricks by hand, it was so very slow. So I hoisted up a barrel and secured the rope below. But in me haste to do the job, I was too blind to see that a barrel full of building bricks was heavier than me. So when I untied the rope, the barrel fell like lead, and clinging tightly to the rope, I started up instead. Well, I shot up like a rocket, till to my dismay I found that halfway up I met the bloody barrel coming down. Now the barrel broke me shoulder as to the ground it sped, and when I reached the top, I banged the pulley with me head. Well, I clung on tight, though numbed with shock from this almighty blow, and the barrel spilled out half the bricks 14 floors below. Now, when these bricks had fallen from the barrel to the floor, I then outweighed the barrel and so started down once more. Still clinging tightly to the rope, I sped towards the ground, and I landed on the broken bricks that were all scattered around. As I lay there moaning on the ground, I thought I'd passed the worst. But the barrel hit the pulley wheel, and then the bottom burst. Well, a shower of bricks rained down on me, sure I hadn't got a hope. As I lay there groaning on the ground, I let go the bloody rope. The barrel, now being heavier, it started down once more and landed right across me as I lay upon the floor. Well, it broke three ribs and my left arm, and I can only say that I hope you'll understand why Paddy's not at work today.
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Lawn bowls is one of Australia's most welcoming sports. Whether you're in York, Beverley, Northern Brookton or another Avon Valley town, your local bowls club would love to introduce you to a game that's social, relaxing and surprisingly competitive.

0: There are many ways to tell the story of Western Australia, and sometimes you can tell it through the patterns of a terrazzo tile. Underneath, overlooked at Beverley Station Arts Gallery, shares the story of Italian immigrants Giuseppe and Anna Scalaro, who established Fremantle's Universal Tile Factory in the 1950s. 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

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I'm sure I can dance, I'm sure I can dance, I can dance.

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0: did you go to school in Newdigate? Perhaps teach there, or perhaps your parents or grandparents did. Newdigate Primary School turns 100 this year, and on Friday, the 25th of September, they're bringing the generations back together. They're welcoming past and present students and staff, families and community members, including their connections reaching all the way back to the 1930s. Wander through the classrooms, find familiar faces in old photographs, explore school and community history, hear today's students perform, and perhaps reconnect with someone you haven't seen for years. The school is open from 11 a.m. to 4 p.m. with the official proceedings at 1 o'clock. Then, from 4:30, head to the Newdigate Recreation Centre for food, memories, good company and the Mucky Duck Bush Band. 100 years of Newdigate Primary School and everyone who's been part of its story, Friday, 25th of September.
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0: The town of Tamman was gazetted in 1899. The name Tamman may mean grandmother or grandfather. Other theories are that Tamman was named after the tama, a small animal that once inhabited the area, or the tama bush, which grows throughout the district. The completion of the goldfields water supply and the railway line to Kalgoorlie ensured the township grew, along with necessary shops and facilities. In 1948, Tamman became a road board in its own right, having previously been part of the Meckering Road Board and later the Cunderdon Meckering Tamman Road Boards. The Shire of Tamman website lists plenty of current info for visitors.
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Did you know Gemelling is one of the Wheatbelt's most active sporting towns? Football, cricket, tennis, bowls, hockey, golf, netball and much more. They all call the recreation grounds home. Whatever your age, there's probably a club waiting to welcome you.

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Your community could be waiting for someone exactly like you.

0: There are many ways to tell the story of Western Australia, and sometimes you can tell it through the patterns of a terrazzo tile. Underneath, overlooked at Beverley Station Arts Gallery, shares the story of Italian immigrants Giuseppe and Anna Scalaro, who established Fremantle's Universal Tile Factory in the 1950s. 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

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York Men's Shed is a friendly, relaxed place for local men to get together, swap skills, have a chat, and work on projects of their own pace. There are workshop areas for woodwork, metalwork, and small engine jobs, or bring along a project of your own. New faces are always welcome at York Men's Shed. 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York Men's Shed meets Monday, Wednesday and Saturday mornings at 26 9th Road. York Men's Shed, good mates, good projects and a place to belong.

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0: 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Tracks range from those you remember from your youth through to those being released now, with an emphasis on Australian music, especially from WA. Throw in a few French tracks, a recipe or two for lunch, and weather reports. 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

If you're looking for a friendly sport that's as social as it is enjoyable, why not discover the Beverley Bowling and Croquet Club? Whether you're an experienced player or trying something completely new, you'll be warmly welcomed. Lawn bowls and croquet are games for all ages and a great way to stay active while making new friends.

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0: did you go to school in Newdigate? Perhaps teach there, or perhaps your parents or grandparents did. Newdigate Primary School turns 100 this year, and on Friday, the 25th of September, they're bringing the generations back together. They're welcoming past and present students and staff, families and community members, including their connections reaching all the way back to the 1930s. Wander through the classrooms, find familiar faces in old photographs, explore school and community history, hear today's students perform, and perhaps reconnect with someone you haven't seen for years. The school is open from 11 a.m. to 4 p.m. with the official proceedings at 1 o'clock. Then, from 4:30, head to the Newdigate Recreation Centre for food, memories, good company and the Mucky Duck Bush Band. 100 years of Newdigate Primary School and everyone who's been part of its story, Friday, 25th of September.
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0: The town of Tamman was gazetted in 1899. The name Tamman may mean grandmother or grandfather. Other theories are that Tamman was named after the tama, a small animal that once inhabited the area, or the tama bush, which grows throughout the district. The completion of the goldfields water supply and the railway line to Kalgoorlie ensured the township grew, along with necessary shops and facilities. In 1948, Tamman became a road board in its own right, having previously been part of the Meckering Road Board and later the Cunderdon Meckering Tamman Road Boards. The Shire of Tamman website lists plenty of current info for visitors.
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Dale Community Group helps bring neighbours together through projects, events and shared ideas that make the district an even better place to live. 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

0: There are many ways to tell the story of Western Australia, and sometimes you can tell it through the patterns of a terrazzo tile. 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

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Lawn bowls, patchwork, archery, theatre, gardening, singing. Our communities offer more opportunities than you might imagine. 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

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York Men's Shed is a friendly, relaxed place for local men to get together, swap skills, have a chat, and work on projects of their own pace. 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York Men's Shed meets Monday, Wednesday, and Saturday mornings at 26 9th Road. 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